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1: Tonight, cloudy with a chance of showers and 50K northwest winds gusting to 90 and a low of 7. Tomorrow, mainly sunny northwest winds at 30 and a high of 24. And on Wednesday, sunny and a high of 28. 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
5: Partly cloudy tonight, chance of showers, risk of a thunderstorm with 50K northwest winds gusting to 60 and a low of 7. Tomorrow will be mainly sunny, winds out of the northwest at 30 and a high of 24, and sunshine and 28 on Thursday. 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
2: Tonight, cloudy with a chance of showers and 50K northwest winds gusting to 90 and a low of 7. Tomorrow, mainly sunny northwest winds at 30 and a high of 24. And on Wednesday, sunny and a high of 28. 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
2: Partly cloudy tonight, chance of showers, risk of a thunderstorm with 50K northwest winds gusting to 60 and a low of 7. Tomorrow will be mainly sunny, winds out of the northwest at 30 and a high of 24, and sunshine and 28 on Thursday. 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
1: Good morning and happy Tuesday. I'm Callum McAnally and this is the Mix 103 Morning Show. We're kicking off the day at 7 degrees. Shouldn't be as windy as yesterday's. We get up to a high of 24, but we'll get to the full forecast in just a moment. Now, we are into the second last day of the See More Canada online auction. 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

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I'm Callum McAnally. We're playing the Mind Melt. Your chance today to win a $15 gift card to Bugsy's and Smitty's in the Town and Country Mall. 27% of people say this is the most annoying sound. What is it? Call or text 6922-MIX for your chance to win that $15 gift card to Bugsy's and Smitty's. Lots of great guests coming in here. Pam says crows. Nope, it is not crows. Shauna says licking fingers. Nope, that's not it. Dave says my answer is a constant barking dog. Nope, that's not it either. Here's one from Kathy: when taking styrofoam packing out of a box. It's a good guess, but incorrect. Jay says crying babies. Another good guess, but not quite. Julie says someone sniffles. Nope, that's also not what we're going for. So what do you think it is? 27% of people say this is the most annoying sound. Call or text now, 692-2649, for your chance to win that $15 gift card to Bugsy's and Smitty's in the Town and Country Mall. 692-2-MIX. We'll get to the correct answer after Capital Cities, Safe and Sound on Mix 103.

Miles Smith, Stargazing on Mix 103. I'm Callum McAnally, and we have a winner of Pack Your Bags with Porter Airlines. Someone is going on a trip for two anywhere Porter flies. We're going to hear from our winner right after Avril Lavigne, Girlfriend on Mix 103.

Throwback to 2007. That's Avril Lavigne, Girlfriend. On Mix 103, I'm Callum McAnally. Good morning and welcome to Tuesday. It's 7:41. We are sitting at 10 degrees and getting up to 24.

Shaboozy and good news on Mix 103. I'm Callum McAnally. Good morning. And have you completed the census yet? Make sure you do so because it is due today. This is Rev Whitney on Mix 103.

0: 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And the Born to Be Arts Academy is bringing a major production to the stage with The Prince of Egypt at the Mae Wilson Theater. Performances scheduled for May 21st to the 23rd. Had a great chat with some of the cast members, including Asher Brown. He tells us what the show is all about.
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6: Mainly sunny with wind gusts up to 40 and a high of 24 today. A few clouds and a low of 7 overnight. And mainly sunny again tomorrow with wind gusts up to 70 and a high of 28. 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
5: Mainly sunny with wind gusts up to 40 and a high of 24 today. A few clouds and a low of 7 overnight. And mainly sunny again tomorrow with wind gusts up to 70 and a high of 28. The Seymour Canada online auction is on now. 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

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I'm Cal McAnally, and have you heard of our new contest? 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

0: Mix 103, Drake, Take Care. I'm Cal McAnally. Happy Tuesday. High of 24 for this afternoon. It's going to be hot tomorrow, 28, but with wind gusting up to 70. And it looks like some rain is on the way for Thursday, just a high of 17. You can find the full forecast as we get closer to the May long weekend at discovermoosejaw.com or on the app.
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8: Sunshine today with a high of 24 and some 20K northwest winds gusting to 40. Cloud coverage tonight, northwest winds at 20 and a low of 7. And tomorrow, mainly sunny, some winds out of the south at 30 and a high of 28. 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

Thanks so much for streaming us at work this afternoon. I'm Ken O'Neill. Nothing but the hits for your Tuesday. Here's Midnight Sun, Zara Larsson.

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9: A special weather statement has been issued for Moose Jaw and areas. Heavy winds and lots of rain is expected tomorrow into Friday. Sunshine today with a high of 24 and some 20K northwest winds gusting to 40. Cloud coverage tonight, northwest winds at 20 and a low of 7. And tomorrow, mainly sunny, some winds out of the south at 30 and a high of 28. 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